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0: Eyelash, killish, galash. Yo, that be the do say.
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2: DJ Shrimpy presents his annual Summer Jam on Saturday, July 25th at the Woodbine in Brooklyn. 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

Grimpy presents his annual summer jam on Saturday, July 25th at the Woodbine in Brooklyn. 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
1: 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Music by Super Terry, Busta, Lady Supreme, DJ Quinn, and DJ Shrimpy. 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

Primpy presents his annual summer jam on Saturday, July 25th at the Woodbine in Brooklyn. Music by Super Terry, Busta, Lady Supreme, DJ Quinn, and DJ Shrimpy. 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

happy Saturday to all you gemmers out there. Man, what a blessing day to God waking us up this morning. I hope and pray that God woke you up this morning and you're hearing my voice. Gemmers, make sure you guys share an invite. Let's share the word today. Let's share God's blessings today. Let's see whose ears is open today. Who's hungry to hear God's word today? Because he woke us up. He woke us up and he woke us up for a reason today. Are you ready and willing to carry out your mission? Once again, pleasant good morning to all the jammers.

And make sure you check in this morning, all right? You know how we do it on a Saturday. Each and every Saturday, man, we bring the word. You can't go to church, we bring the church to you.

spend time in God's word. Remember, God does not wait on you, all right? Remember, you wait on God. So make sure you take that time, that intentional time, to spend some time with him in his word and listen and open your ears and open your hearts and close your mouths and just let God's word flow through you. Ask God to cover you. Ask God to show you the way. Ask God to allow the Holy Spirit to order your steps. Ask him for guidance. Ask him for strength, confidence, knowledge, wisdom. And most important, just let him know how thankful you are and grateful for your life, for the things that he has given to you, the gifts that he has given to you, the talent he has blessed you with, your family, your kids, your friends, Caribbean Power Jam Radio. How thankful and blessed we are. What a great feeling to feel blessed and loved by God. A father that can forgive us for our sins. A father that can teach us how to be obedient. So Jammers, join in with me this morning, all the Jammers around the world. Let's give God praise this morning. It's your boy DJ Baby Wayne live on Caribbean Power Jam Radio on a Saturday.

Change is coming. Change is coming in your life. It may seem rough. It may seem tough right now. It may seem like things are not going the way you want it to go. Remember, whatever our heart desires might not be in line with God's word, might not be in line with His plans for us. So you gotta trust and hold on and know that that day is coming where He will bless you with all the gifts, all the blessings. You just gotta continue making that intentional time to spend time in His word.

0: before we get into God's word and hear what God has to say to us this morning, Jamas, I urge you to invite somebody this morning, somebody that you might know be going through something, somebody that needs lifting up, needs their spirit lift up this morning. Send them an invite this morning. Invite somebody this morning. It doesn't matter who you invite this morning, just invite somebody. When you invite one, one brings another, and then another, and then another, and another, and we share the invite. That's how God's word spreads, okay? Out of your mouth into his or her ears, out of their mouth into somebody else's ears. And that's how we spread God's word. So, Jeremy, I urge you to invite somebody. Send a text to somebody today and just invite him to this program this morning. We never know what somebody out there is going through in their life. Again, we could be going through all the struggles, everything, but you know what? We got God and we can stand firm and we can still put a smile on our faces. Even though our lives might be in shambles, we might be going through all the different troubles, all the different trials we might be going through. But you know what? God is giving you that strength because you have God. And he puts that smile on your face. And the world does not have to know that you are going through something. So trust in him and invite somebody today. Want to say good morning to Paula, the Grand Diva. Good morning to you. Janice C., good morning. Lady Odds, blessed good morning to you. How you doing today? All the jammers around the world, good morning. It's a beautiful day when God can wake us up. And we can share his word, we can share his love. And let everyone around us see that God is the center of our lives. Cherry, good morning to you. Michelle B, top of the morning. Wherever you are this morning, welcome to the program. We thank you for joining in. We ask that you share. I want to send a special birthday shout out to my auntie, Paula, a.k.a. Auntie Dora, celebrating her birthday today. I wish you all the best on your birthday, Auntie. God's blessings, guidance, his strength for you to enjoy this day today. I love you. The whole entire family loves you. The whole entire Jamas world loves you. And we want to wish you a happy, happy birthday to you. God bless you. Uncle Rube, good morning to you. Jamas, share and invite somebody this morning. Somebody needs to hear God's word. We're going to share it this morning, all right? Once again, it's Caribbean Power Jam Radio.
1: Have you ever felt that God was silent while you were desperately waiting for an answer? Psalm 27:14 says, "Wait on the Lord, be of good courage, and he shall strengthen your heart." Wait, I say, on the Lord. Sometimes we think that waiting means doing nothing. But in Scripture, waiting on God is not passive. It's trust. It's choosing to remain close to him, even when we don't yet understand what he's doing. David wrote these words during seasons of uncertainty, opposition, and fear. Yet in the middle of all of that, he reminds himself and us that courage is not the absence of struggle. Courage is continuing to trust God while we wait. And I love that this verse says, "He shall strengthen your heart." Not just your circumstances, your heart. Because oftentimes before God changes what is around us, he strengthens what is within us. Maybe today you're waiting for direction, waiting for healing, waiting for peace, waiting for a breakthrough. This verse is an invitation to not lose heart in the waiting. God sees you, and he has not forgotten you. And even now, he may be doing a deeper work inside you than you realize. So today, take one moment to pause and surrender your waiting to God. Instead of asking, why is it taking so long? Maybe ask, Lord, what are you teaching me while I wait? Because sometimes the waiting room becomes the place where faith grows strongest. Be of good courage. He will strengthen your heart. Wait, I say, on the Lord.
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pray that God help you through whatever storm you're going through today. Whether it's a relationship, a career, finances. I pray that God comforts those who have a heavy heart this morning with the loss of a loved one. Whatever it is that you are going through, trust in God and know that He will come through for you. Believe and make that time, that intentional time, to talk to God and ask Him for help to get you through whatever it is that you are going through. We are in the waiting season, and while we wait, ask God, God, teach me, what are you trying to teach me? Just ask Him. Good morning to Petal. Good morning to you. Sandrina, good morning. Madea, good morning. Yeah.

if you're just joining. Today's word of the day is Psalm 27:14. Wait for the Lord, be strong and take heart, and wait for the Lord. The key word today is wait. We know some of us prefer things to be quick, but listen, man, remember, we're on God's time. And today's key word is wait on God.

So jammers, if you're waiting today and you're thinking that you want things to come right away, it is not going to come right away. You have to wait. And we are going to wait today, and we're going to break down waiting today, all right? It is Caribbean Power Jam Radio, so do call a friend, invite a friend over this morning while we are in this waiting season. I want to say happy birthday to all those who are celebrating a birthday today. Happy anniversary if you're celebrating one today.

is one thing for certain. God answers prayers. Remember, He doesn't answer it when you want Him to answer it. When He is ready to answer your prayers, He will answer your prayers. So today the key word is waiting. We're going to break down the different stages of waiting. We all know that most of us prefer waiting to be quick, efficient, and listen, everybody wants things when they want things. But remember, we're on God's time. And waiting is part of life. We have to be patient. There is a lesson in waiting. Because if we're given everything that we ask for right away, what are we learning? We're not learning anything. We're not learning how to be patient. We're not learning to trust in God and know that, God didn't give me what I want right away. It doesn't work like that. Let's look at life this way. For those who love to garden, you want tomatoes, you want carrots, you want cucumbers, you want pumpkin, you want all of these peas, you want all of these different vegetables and fruits. How do you get it? You have to plant the seed and you have to feed it, you have to water it, all the different things, you have to take care of it. You have to take good care of it. And you got to watch it grow. And eventually when it grows, it blossoms into a beautiful plant, into a beautiful tree, and it bears fruitful fruits because of your care and the time that you took to wait on it to grow. You have a baby. You know the process of a baby. Baby starts in the stomach, right? Baby borns, feed baby, take care of baby, show baby love. Baby grows up into being a beautiful woman, a decent, handsome man. But you gotta wait for it to grow. So that's how God has us. He plants His seeds. He takes care of us. He loves us, He forgives us, He helps us grow. And when He's ready for us to bear our fruits, He's going to bless us with it. So remember, waiting is part of life. Whether you like it or not, you have to have patience. So want your jammers to take that opportunity to share the word, share the love, share this knowledge with your children, with your friends, your family members, your coworkers, whoever it is that, whatever it is that they're going through and they want answers right away. Just know that, listen, you got to be patient. And while we wait, ask God, what are you trying to teach me, God? What do you want me to learn from this? What is the lesson for me to learn from this? And understand it. And I bet you see things differently, man. Psalm 27:14. Come on, we're gonna wait on God today. I'm only human. Oh, we're gonna take it one day at a time.

Remember that waiting can take days, months, years, even decades for prayer to be answered. But just know that, listen, man, when God is ready to answer your prayer, He is going to answer when He is ready to answer your prayer. But you just have to continue waiting, because it teaches patience, all right? So we already learned that waiting is part of life. Waiting takes patience. Now here's another one. Waiting requires courage. Okay? It requires courage. So just know that God's timing is always on time. Okay? So whatever it is that God has in store for you, when He's ready to put you in that position, He is going to put you in that position. Okay? Just know that waiting takes courage. So it's patience and it takes courage. So while we wait, let's build up and ask God for the courage and strength so that you can wait in this waiting season, that when He's ready to bless you, when He's ready to put you in that position, just know we're all looking for answers. I pray that all those who are out there that are praying to God for whatever it is that you're asking God for, whether it's for God to bless you with your finances, whether it's for God to bless you with that special partner, whether it's for God to bless you with that career, that job that you're looking for, whether it's for, you know, God to bless you with that good friend that you're looking for, somebody that you can, you know, that can support you. Whether it's God, you're waiting on God to forgive you for the wrongs and the sins that you have committed. But just know it's waiting and it calls for patience and courage. And we just have to continue waiting. Man, waiting patiently for God. I urge you, all you jammers out there, be brave and be courage. Be courageous out there. Have patience and wait on the Lord. Man, Psalm 27:14. What a wonderful life that we have. I don't know about you guys, man, but listen, man, we've been through trials. We've been ups and downs and everything, but you know what? We're still here and we're blessed. Some fortunate, some cannot say that. But listen, man, God woke you up this morning. He might have woke you up to the same trials that you went to sleep last night. But just know that you're not a day closer to God blessing you and releasing you from all the trials that you're going through. And when He's ready to bless you, oh, what a blessing it will be. Just have to be patient and be courageous. Be, oh man, be brave, Jammers. Miss Gloria, good morning to you. How you doing this morning?

time, man. One more time. It is Caribbean Town with Jam Radio's Way Up Saturday. Say good morning to all the jammers joining in this morning. Welcome. Hey, Felicia, good morning. Good morning to all those beautiful ladies over there at A&G Restaurant. Good morning.

Psalm 27:14. Today's verse of the day. Waiting for the Lord. Be strong and take heart. And wait for the Lord. Jammers, we've learned that waiting calls for patience and courage. But in the meantime, what can we do while we're waiting, while God is working? What are some of the things that we can do in the meantime? Listen, man, continue practicing actively waiting. While we're actively waiting, we can wait with prayers, worship, and thankfulness. You can trust God and serve God even while you wait. So let's be more proactive while we wait. Staying in communication with Him, continuing to pray, continue to be thankful for the things that He has given to us already. To continue to share His love, to continue to spread His love, to love thy neighbor as He has loved us. Continue to do the things that He has instilled within us while we wait. Just because we're waiting doesn't mean that we should, you know, lay down and just, oh, I'm waiting on God. And let me just say and don't do nothing. No, that's not what He wants us to do. While we wait, while you wait on that break to come through, what do? You got to continue working. You have to continue pushing through. You have to continue to pray. Spend time in His Word and talk to Him. So let's be proactive today. Let's stay proactive today. Let's continue to read about all the stories in the Bible. Let's continue to learn. As I am learning, I'm about what day 100 and something days of reading the Bible. And I'm learning while I'm waiting for my season, for my fruit, for my tree to bear fruits. Fruitful fruits. You don't want just any and any fruit. But continue to do the things that God has instilled in you. Continue to show compassion, care. Continue to love. Help somebody out there while we wait. We know we have to be patient. We know we have to be courage. We have to be, you know, show courage. And just because one door is not opening, or that opportunity is not available yet, your moment is coming. You just have to wait. So today's keyword today is waiting. We are waiting on God to deliver us from whatever it is that He needs to deliver you from. Whatever it is that He needs to bless you from. Whatever it is that He needs to get you out of that slump. Even though, listen, man, we're climbing out of holes, we're climbing mountains, and somebody's always trying to pull us back down. But listen, just know that where your strength is coming from, nothing can take you over. So continue waiting. It's coming. Trust Him. It's coming. Once again, I want to say happy birthday to all those who are celebrating a birthday today. Wishing you all the best. May God bless you. May He continue to keep you healthy and give you the strength to see many, many more. Happy birthday to my Auntie Dora. Happy birthday to Diana. Happy birthday to anybody else who's celebrating a birthday today. I wish you all the best. Janice, good morning to you, my sister. How are you doing this morning? So, Janice, continue. Continue praying. Continue spending time in God's Word. Continue sharing, helping somebody out there. Continue helping somebody out there, because I am going to continue to help you in the process of helping myself. God bless each and every one of you out there. And continue to stay hungry to hear God's word. And remember and trust that your time is coming. So I'm going to take this time out and I'm going to say a prayer for all of us out there.
God, I often want immediate solutions for my problems. It can be so hard to wait, but I know that your timing and your ways are perfect. As I wait for you, help me to learn from the current situation I'm in, focusing on the blessings I currently have, and praising you for all the things you're still going to do. In Jesus' name we pray. Amen. Want to say good morning to Miss Darkass. How you doing, mother? Pleasant good morning to you.

said a prayer this morning when you woke up this morning. You asked God for coverage, for guidance, to use you today to share His word, to spread His love. Did you stop to pray this morning? Once again, it's Caribbean Pound with Jam Radio saying good morning and happy Saturday to all you jammers around the world today. Each and every day is a blessing. Each and every day is a celebration. And as we celebrate life today, let's all be thankful for all those that God has put in your life, all those people that He has put in your life to help you through whatever it is that you're going through. Remember, patience, waiting, all right? Waiting for that seed to turn into a beautiful plant, that it may bear the fruitful fruits that you so desire. But be patient and be courage and be brave. Once again, happy birthday to all those who are celebrating a birthday today. And I want to take this time out to say happy birthday once again to my beautiful aunt, Auntie Paula. As we celebrate your birthday here, we are thankful for all the things that you have done for us or for your family. To be in there for her, for your entire family, we thank you. And I say this prayer for you right now. Heavenly Father, thank you for the gift of my aunt. As she celebrates another year, I ask that you bless her abundantly. Give her the desires of her heart, comfort her in times of need, and let her feel how deeply she is loved and appreciated. In Jesus' name we pray, amen. Happy birthday to you, Auntie Dora. Enjoy it to the fullest. Enjoy your day today, all right?

did you stop to pray this morning? Natasha, good morning to you. Lady Peggy, want to say happy, happy belated birthday to Auntie Ann. I wish that God continue to cover you, continue to keep you healthy, to see many more. And I hope you had a wonderful birthday, ma'am. Welcome all you Jammers to Caribbean Power Jam Radio. Hope everybody's having a blessed morning so far as we continue to praise God. This song here, man, I just love this song right here, man. I just love. That's where all my trust is in. Jammers, I don't know where your trust is in right now, who your trust is in this morning, but I know who my trust is in. And I'm going to sing it out loud this morning so you can join in with me and sing with me this morning. Are you ready?

0: 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This is DJ Baby Wayne.
1: Jammers around the world. If you know this one, I want you to sing along this morning, whatever you're doing this morning, wherever you are this morning, on a bus or a plane or a train, or at work, at home, in the market, wherever you are.

my savior. He will never fail. Psalm 27:14, Jammers, the first of the day today. Lady Bo, good morning. Wait for the Lord. Be strong and take heart.

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He is good. How good is God? Let me tell you, man.

pajamas as we continue to talk about waiting on God, waiting for Him to answer our prayers. And I want to say good morning to your Aunt Wilma all the way in Virginia this morning. I pray that God lifts you up in this trial, in this time of need. I pray that you continue to trust in God. And while you wait, keyword wait, while you wait for God to lift you up, just continue to communicate with Him. Continue to pray. Continue to trust in Him. And know that whatever it is that you are going through today, that God will get you out of it. He will lift you up in spirit. Just continue to trust in Him. And to know that whatever it is that you're going through today, just know it is God is putting you through it because He knows that you can handle it. And in the end, on the other side of it, that you will come out strong. So whatever it is that you're going through today, I pray that God gives you the strength to encourage you, to give you the confidence, to trust in Him and to know that He will get you through it. So continue to give God praise. Continue to give your family around you to be there for you, to help you through whatever it is that you're going through today. God bless you. All the jammers out there, or whatever it is that you're going to, trust in Him and know that God is there for you. You just have to be intentional with your time and make that time for God. That's all He's asking for you to do while we wait. In this waiting season, as we wait on the Lord, be strong and let your heart take courage. Trust in Him and know that God is there for you. You just have to be intentional with your time and make that time for God. That's all He's asking for you to do while we wait.

Want to say good morning to Vanessa Love. How you doing this morning, my friend? Deborah, happy birthday to your sister Diana.

praise God this morning. Let's give him all the praise today, all the glory. Nikita Love, good morning. Tabitha, good morning to you. Hey, Gwenji, good morning to you, sis. How you doing this

be there for us. We just have to trust and we just have to wait. Wait for the Lord. Be strong in this time. Let your heart take courage. Wait for the Lord. Psalm 27:14. Want to say good morning to my niece Shanice. Good morning to you. Happy Saturday. Remember, Jammers, the key word today is wait. Wait. Wait for the Lord. Be patient. Have courage. Be strong. Be brave. And to know that God will come through for you. When He's ready to give you what He has set forth for you, He will bless you with it. We don't always get what we want to the desires of our hearts, but it has to be in line with what God has in store for us. So remember that no matter whatever it is that you're going through today, whatever trials, whatever break you're waiting on, whatever troubles you're waiting to go away, whatever it is, just know and trust and believe. So my message to you, Jammers, today of words of encouragement, these are God's words, okay? Be patient and just wait on God and know that God is working. He is always at work. When you believe He's not at work, just know He is always at work in our lives. He's always at work in your family, in your friends, in your coworkers. He's always at work in somebody's lives, but never ever forget and think that He's not at work in your life, because He is. And when He's ready to bless you with the blessings, He will bless you with it, and it will be fruitful. And just be thankful and be grateful, but continue communicating, continue praying, continue sharing His love, continue being kind to each other. Whatever it is that you're doing, just continue doing it while you wait on God. So Jammers, no matter what you're facing today, you can ask God for patience and trust that He is in control of your future, no matter what the uncertainty lies before you. When you rely on the Lord, you can be someone who waits well. So the key word today is waiting. Are you willing to wait? Ask yourself this question today. Look yourself in the mirror and say, I know what I'm going through. Am I willing to wait? And be honest with yourself and ask yourself that question. Am I willing to wait in this waiting season? As I wait for this seed to grow, I will continue to water it. I will continue to nourish it. I will continue to take care of it, because I know that God is going to bless it and it's going to be a beautiful tree, whatever it is, a flower, a rose, whatever it is, it's going to have God's love and God's blessings. So God bless each and every one of you out there today. Again, I pray for each and every one of you today. So may the Lord bless you and keep you. May the Lord shine His face upon you and be gracious to you. May the Lord lift up His countenance upon you and give you everlasting peace. God bless each and every one of you out there. Continue to wait. Wait on God.

0: to land. Roxanne, good morning to you. Odie, what's going on, Pops? Top of the morning to Zenobia.
1: Sing a song of nations to the land.
0: Hey, Julie, good morning.
1: Your name is the highest. 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
0: Hey, June, good morning to you.
1: Above them all.
0: Janice, how you doing today?

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Anissa Mack, good morning to you. Rondell, good morning to you. Hey, Private Ryan, how you doing today, brother? Pops G, got it locked in. Good morning.

Man, who's in the room today? 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Let me ask you this question. Who's in the room with you today? I want you guys to put that answer across my screen right now. Who is in the room with you today? Auntie Dora, birthday greetings going out to you. Coming from Sugar, Melissa, Jason, Jalissa, and Jerry. Julie, good morning. Tan, good morning to you. Jamis, I want you to put that answer across my screen right now. Who is in the room with you this morning? Let the world know who you got in the room with you. Barbara.

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Can you feel His love? Can you feel His presence this morning? Can you feel the Holy Spirit moving you this morning? Oh, man. God is good. God is good all the time. He is good. I pray that all you jammers out there, whatever you're going through this morning, I pray that you learned patience. Take courage. Be brave and wait on the Lord. As He will answer your prayer and continue to pray. Continue to talk to Him. Continue to share His love, His word. Continue to do His work.

Happy Saturday to all you jammers. I got one more before I take it to a commercial break. May God bless each and every one of you out there. Happy birthday to all those who are celebrating birthdays today. Happy anniversary. Happy life. Whatever it is. God bless each and every one of you out there. Listen, man. Listen. Keep praising God. Keep praising God. Keep praising and praising Him.

got joy. When you got Jesus, you got joy. It's a combination. You can't have true joy without Jesus. Want to say good morning to Roxanne. Top of the morning to the whole entire team over there. St. Gabriel's Church. Getting ready for that big Father's Day fish fry tomorrow. Gonna share a little bit more about it later. Big fish fry tomorrow, 702 Lennox Road.

0: Oh man, that, listen man, God's words move you. His music. Oh, I hope that God inspired you this morning, motivated you this morning to help you in this time of waiting. In this time of waiting, oh, patience, courage, be brave. Continue praying, continue talking to God as we wait, as we watch the seed grow, as we watch the babies grow into young toddlers, teenagers, adults, as we watch our relationships grow into engagement, into marriage, as we watch our careers grow, as we grow into management, as we watch our own lives evolve, be patient, trust in God, and He will get you through it. Be intentional with everything that you do, but put God first, everything else after, because without Him, nothing is possible. We would not be here without Him. We would not be here without Jesus' sacrifice, that we have the opportunity to have eternal life with our Heavenly Father, that God is able to forgive us for our sins. But don't just continue sinning and sinning and sinning and sinning, okay? Learn from your sins. Be better. Thank you, Jammers. I'm going to take it to a commercial break and we'll be back. We will celebrate birthdays, let you guys know what's happening tonight. All right, everything that's happening, we're going to celebrate, all right? Celebrate birthdays, anniversaries, everything, we're going to continue right here. I want to say good morning, Vanessa Love, to your co-worker, Shamika. Welcome. Thank you for joining us this morning. Thank you for inviting her, Vanessa. All the jammers around the world, remember, the verse of the day today was Psalm 27:14. Wait for the Lord, be strong, and let your heart take courage. Wait for the Lord, wait for the Lord. He is coming, He is coming. And whatever blessings He's bringing with Him, and He's going to bless you with it. And be thankful and grateful. Love each and every one of you. Keep a lock. Be right back in a few, all right? Caribbean Power Jam Radio.
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1: 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Unity Squad is in the building.
7: Ho. Unity Squad. Ho, tell them not get me mad. Many times some boys must fall on their knees and pray. When Unity Squad in a dance hall, some boys got to run away. How many times we beaten in the dance hall? 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But I don't know Unity Squad enough, so let's say no.
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8: 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It's DJ.

Rock and come in. If you didn't get an opportunity to check in, just make sure you check in, all right? Yeah, man. Want to say good morning to Miss Sheila, all the way in Essequibo right now. Good morning to you. Happy birthday to all those

Later on, I'm going to share with you guys what's going down tonight, where all roads are leading to, what's happening, all right? Yeah. I'm going to share with you guys some events tomorrow. Power Jam Radio right now. If you're in the markets right now, yeah, boy.

Segwenji, beat some tune. We are Segwenji, beat some tune. Yeah, man. Power Jam Radio. Yeah. Big up to Burby Strassman.

0: My friend Janice will call is going in the box right now. Yeah. Big up to the dream team, man. Good morning, ladies. And the one king, man, Cosmos. Hola, man. I'm going to tell you guys what's going down tonight, tonight, tonight. Ready now. Debra, you ready?
1: Region where I rest. Yeah.
0: Want to say big up to Errol. What's going on?

0: I'll just take it out to the streets right now. Hello, hello, caller. Good morning. How you doing today?
1: Sweet bones here. Sweet to me.
0: Do me a favor, my sister. Do me a favor. Give me 20 seconds and call me back. Give me 20 seconds and call me back. Let me reconnect this phone, okay? 20 seconds and call me back. All right.
1: Okay.

Hey, what's going on, my friend? How you doing this morning? Hey, Shango boy. Hey, sweetie, come bounce with me, girl. Once again, it's Caribbean Power Jam Radio, man, on a Saturday morning. It's all about the Saturday morning vibes.

All right, let me try this again right now. Hello, hello, caller. Good morning. How you doing today? Deborah, can you hear me? Something's going on with the...

0: Good morning, my friend. How are you doing today? I'm not understand what's going on with this phone, but anyway.
1: I didn't understand what's happening because I reset my phone too.
0: No, it's on my end. It's not connecting to the system. And
1: okay, my love.
0: Yeah, don't wait for me to do it.
1: You tune back up for me.
0: But
1: today
0: listen,
1: is my second sister's birthday. She's having a ball in Delaware, but I'm at work.
0: Mm. Well, listen, she can hear you. She can hear you. Just let her know, yes. Right?
1: So I am at work. I'm still celebrating her because you are dumb in the box with Sweetie Come Bounce With Me. So you pull that back up. And Diane, this is from your Brooklyn crew. Girl, you missed out last night. But we're going to celebrate you and you're going to celebrate us. Have a blessed and prosperous and long life and everything you wish yourself for this birthday. We love you, Diane.
0: Yes. Thank you, my friend. Appreciate that, all right? Yeah, man.
1: Thank you, Wayne.
0: You're welcome.
1: And I responded to you on that stuff. We'll get back to you on that later on.
0: All right, no problem.
1: Thank you. I'm mad. Because I ain't get tickets for the Senate here. So I get no ticket. So I never miss the one. But I vexed like hell. Anyway, we had a ball with Holly last night. We had a grand time until 3 o'clock this morning.
0: Yes, man. Holly was celebrating her birthday. Shout out to Holly.
1: Oh, we had a blast, boy. You missed out. And also to Sean, he is so devoted to what I don't know. He is sharp. But we still love y'all. I know I'm gonna visit this time. But even if 2 minutes, he's gonna come and show his face. What we gonna make up with them? But we gonna deal with tea when we get old.
0: All right, yeah, I'll deal with tea, okay? Don't hurt you though. Remember,
1: when you see him come in and some part he broke up, no, it's me. He broke he up. Not showing up, right?
0: All right.
1: Because being taken lightly. Gone. Okay, but I'm soon that. Sweetie come bounce me, guy, the animal guy, bounce him on my desk, Wayne. I bounce him. You know me. I can't get any dance, and I start bouncing at the desk. Right? Y'all have fun tonight. We gonna make a fun though.
0: All right, there.
1: I'm coming for a boat, try ticket. It's then all hell gonna break loose. Even I'm gonna speed boat to catch the boat. I come in. Have a great day.
0: All right.
1: Good afternoon. I'm going back to Jeff. Give me one more to knock me off. Bye.
0: Bye bye. Big up to Deborah, right? All the way there from Brooklyn, man. Deborah said, hey, it ain't missing me at all. It ain't missing me at all, man. I don't know, man. Something is going on with it. It's not connecting, but you know what? We are going to make it work, man. We are going to make things work, man. That's what we do around here, right? We make things work around here, man. Let's take it back out to the streets. Hello, caller. Good morning. How you doing today?
2: Good morning, DJ Baby Rain.
0: Hello there, Lady Janelle.
2: How you doing?
0: I'm doing fabulous. How are you doing today?
2: I'm great. I'm calling to wish two of my friends a happy birthday. Sexy Oli and Lady Diane, which is Deborah's sister. I'm wishing them happy birthday today. Today's Diane's birthday, but Oli's birthday gone soon. Enjoy your birthday to the fullest, my friend, Lady Diane. As I told you this morning, have a blast on your birthday with your grandbaby. Enjoy it to the fullest. Love you guys. Bye.
0: All right, Lady Janelle, have a blessed day, okay? All right.
2: You too.
0: Yeah, man. Bye-bye. Shout out to Lady Janelle right there. Yeah. Like I said, man, we gotta make things work, man. We make things work. That's what we do around here, you know. So right about now, jammers, let me let you guys know what's going down tonight, inside American Legion Hall. It's all about Sin Energy, man. It's a Father's Day. It's a pre-Father's Day event. It's called Sin Energy. It's a year-to-year thing, all right? All courtesy of Kelso Roll and the Kingman Cosmos. So all roads lead to 11:30. East 92nd Street in Fun City, Brooklyn. So make sure you guys head out to that one tonight, all right? Make sure you guys roll out earlier. Yes, man. One of our own is going to be hosting that. Lady B is going to be hosting that tonight. So just make sure you guys say hi to Lady B when you see her. SBW send you. SBW says say hi.

cameras, I want you guys to take the time out, right? I want you to take the time out to welcome Yvonne Williams, okay? I want you guys to welcome Miss Yvonne Williams to Caribbean Power Jam Radio. Show her some love right now, man, how we welcome new jammers. So just make sure you guys tag Miss Yvonne Williams right now and welcome her to Power Jam Radio, man. This is what we do. This is what we do. All right, so big up to Terrence. Got it locked.

0: So good morning to Rose, man, all the way from Greensville, South Carolina. Got it locked in. Saying happy birthday to your grandson, Adam.
1: We know have a nice time. Do you?
0: I think about it. Granny, let me go, girl, let me go.

0: to the streets right now. Hello, caller. Good morning. How are you doing today?
1: Good morning, BW. Good morning, Jammers. BW, good morning to your auntie. Happy birthday to your auntie and all those beautiful Jammers. Happy birthday anniversary, baby shower. I have to keep it simple because I try to change around some things on this phone and I don't learn the features yet. So, it ain't with me.
0: It's all right, man.
1: Say, I tried a thing, but
0: Try a thing. Yeah. Hey, it's all good, right, hearing your voice, my friend. All right, One Love Denise. Thank you, my friend. Yeah, man. Big up to One Love Denise right there, man. All you mean calling in on the check-in, saying some happy birthday to my auntie Dora, celebrating her birthday today. And for all those who celebrate.

0: Yeah, I'm near and far. Got it locked in around the world, man. Wherever you are today, man, turn up your radios. If you're on a bus or a plane or a train, if you're in the parks right now, you're in the markets, you're in the streets right now, you're in the restaurants right now. Wherever you got it locked in, you got Caribbean Power Jam Radio. Turn up, pray loud. 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Just make sure you put a screen name, all right? Where it says name, that's where you put your name. Where that little, you know, that little man in the corner on the top here in the red bar right there. Listen, man, that's where you click on that and you put a profile picture, right? We want to see that beautiful smile. We want to see a face to the name, right? Listen, man, we'll see how good, yeah, you're looking, right? So just make sure you put your profile picture, right? And you see that little smiley face on the bottom? Listen, man, when you click on that, man, oh my gosh, that opens up a new world for you, okay? Because that takes you into the emojis. And we have live emojis in there for however you're feeling, however the vibes you're feeling. There's an emoji to go with your vibe. There's an emoji to go with your personality. So just make sure you take advantage of those emojis, okay? And enjoy it, man. When you hear the music and it's nice and it's biting you and you're moving and you're moving, just find an emoji right there. All right, find an emoji. And just make sure you drop it across my screen, all right? And listen, man, if you're listening for the very first time, please make sure you send a message and say, listen, man, I am listening for the very first time and I'm loving this station. I'm loving the vibes. I'm loving the energy, the positivity, everything that you love about us. Just make sure you send us and say, hey, I got it locked in, DJ Baby Wayne. I got it locked in right now. So make sure you tell a friend, invite a friend and download the app. Listen, man, you could also get those emojis online too at www.caribbeanpowerjamradio.com. You can get those same emojis in that chat on the website. 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Shout out to all the Instagram followers and Caribbean Power Jam Radio. Big up to all the WhatsApp users right now. Got it locked on WhatsApp. I can't see WhatsApp, so I don't know who's on there. But big up to each and every one of you, okay? It's Caribbean Power Jam Radio. Enjoy, share, celebrate. Man, later on, I got another upcoming event for you guys. I'm going to share with you guys in a few minutes. But right now, I just did In The Box right now. In The Box, man. How you mean? Mama Paige, good morning.
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0: So what we going to do right now?
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1: Bro,
0: the Nia Shan. 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One of Carletti could ride a bicycle. 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

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Anthony, big up yourself, man. It's Caribbean Power Jam Radio. Hold on, man. I'm going in the box tonight. I'm going in the box right now, man. Hold on.

0: Now, hello, hello, caller. 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
1: Yes, baby man. This is Deb again. I forgot the most important thing. To wish all you wonderful fans of Jam a wonderful Father's Day. Continue to be the fathers that will mold your children in the right way. Every program has that caliber of men. So kudos, you guys. Enjoy your Father's Day to the fullest. Okay? We will be praying.
0: Thank you, my sister. Appreciate that.
1: Bless you.
0: All right. Thank you. God bless you too. Yeah, man. Shout out to my sister right there, man. Deborah all the way from Brooklyn. That's right, man. We're getting ready to celebrate Father's Day. So shout out to all the dads out there, the dads to be, the dads of the past, dads of the future, dads of the present. All right. Yeah, man. Continue doing a great job out there, man. Once again, happy Father's Day to all the dads out there.

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July 11th. Oh, my. What can I say about that day? July 11th. Man, it's all white affair. All courtesy of who? Caribbean Power Jam Radio. It's our year to year. It's our year to year boat ride. And as we get ready, to prepare for that boat ride July 11th, Jammers, make sure you guys, first of all, you got to secure your tickets, okay? You have to secure your tickets. You can't get on the boat if you don't have a ticket, all right? So just make sure you guys take this opportunity right now. 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You can contact us at the station, 347-425-8227. You can come down to the station, 169 Remsen Avenue in Front City, Brooklyn, in the corner of 53rd Street, all right? Or you can definitely contact the Dream Team members, all right? Any of the Dream Team members right now, and you can get tickets. So make sure you guys contact Lady B, contact Tantan, contact Lady Glennis, Gail Patricia, all right? Contact the King Man himself, all right, Cosmos. You guys can contact me for all of my Instagram followers. Send me a message right now. Let me know how many tickets you need, okay? And I will definitely lock in the tickets for you, all right? Just make sure you guys contact us, man. Get your tickets right now for this big, big, big all-white boat ride. July 11th is going to be crazy. We're going to outshine Guyana. We ain't worrying about GT boat ride, all right? We're worrying about July 11th, all right? We're going to have fun on the water, all right? Live performance, Pinnacle, one-man band. For those of you who are familiar with Pinnacle, you guys know he brings the vibes. He brings the energy, all right? Shout out to all the DJs that are going to be on that boat. Team exclusive. Soca Dre, the mix boss. DJ Magic is going to be on there. DJ Ronnie Goldstone. And listen to my, yours truly is going to be on there, right? So just make sure you guys come up because we're going to rock that boat. All right. We're sailing on board the Nautica Empress. Okay. For those of you who are familiar with that boat. All right. Three levels. Okay. Three levels of partying on that boat. All right. So just make sure you guys come out. Listen, man, we are boarding at 11 p.m., so make sure you guys come out there early so you can mingle with the jammers out there. You can, you know, you can boat gate. We call it boat gating, all right? Have a few drinks on the wharf and you know, just go on the boat and enjoy yourself. Take some pictures outside, all right? That is 140 East 50, let me go by East. That is 140 58th Street in Brooklyn, New York, okay? So make sure you guys lock it in your GPS, lock it in your Waze and your Google Maps, all right? 140 58th Street, Brooklyn. And it's going to take you right there, all right? We are set sailing at midnight. We want to see everybody looking all beautiful in their white. Yeah, can't wait. Can't wait, man. I'm telling you, it's going to be big. July 11th, all right? July 11th. We're going to be turning it up, man. How you mean? Let me go.

Hey Floyd, what's going on, brother? How you doing today? Big up to DJ Kranz. Infinity Family, what's going on, man? Big up to David MC, what's good? That's right, man. August 29th, it's all about that big fish fry. 48, 481 East 53rd Street, Fun City, Brooklyn, man. I'm telling you.

0: It's DJ Baby Wayne.
1: Man, I'm telling you,
0: Baby Wayne.
1: I feel like going in a real juggling mode right now. I'm going in a real juggling mode right now. So big up to all my jammers, got it locked in right now. Let me go.

No matter where you got it locked in right now, no matter which part of the world you're in, right, you always got it locked in the Caribbean Power Jam Radio, man. Yeah, man. I want to correct that pronunciation in there. I want to say shout out to Chanel, also O'Shea, Odell. Happy Saturday to you guys, man.

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0: Wanna watch out tonight. 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Celebrate a birthday, anniversary, whatever you want. Celebrate right now. But right now, I am single. I want all the jammers right now. Big up to my friend Kay. Shout out to your mom. Hey. All the Canadians right now. Sexy Anna. Make the Canadians sing.

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Oh, I hope you guys are having a wonderful afternoon. It's after one. Yeah, man, in a minute, I'm gonna get the man himself on the radio, man, and say,

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So right about now, I want to say shout out to all those who are celebrating birthdays today. Special birthday shout out to my auntie Dora. Happy birthday to you. Happy birthday to Diane. And for all those who are celebrating birthdays today, hola, man, I got a special one for you.

guys ready, man? 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Yeah, I told you guys, I'm giving you a preview tonight, you know. Getting you ready for tonight. But do remember to get your tickets for Jammers on the Water, July 11th. All right, get your tickets. Contact

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1: I'm ready. 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Now come.
0: Man, I'm telling you, man, it's gonna be crazy tonight, man. Tonight is gonna be crazy. Energy, energy.
2: That's right.

saying? Pleasant good afternoon to all you jammers that got it locked in. Yeah, so make sure you guys check out tonight. All roads lead to 11:30 East 92nd Street, Fun City, Brooklyn. How you mean? Make sure you guys make your way over to American Legion Hall right about now. Let's take it out to the streets right now. What's going on, my brother? How you feeling today?

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If you're not following me on Instagram right now, make sure you go to Instagram. Go to IG right now. Type in DJ BW Unity Squad. One word. DJ BW Unity Squad. One word. 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

0: buying up one head. 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
1: Pull up, pull up.
0: I want you, can't stop me, for the mouse. 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

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The Dream Team is going to be the building tonight, man. 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Hey, sexy Annie, we're going tonight, no man. Ready? Hold on, hold on, hold on.

11:30, East 92nd Street, Fun City, Brooklyn. It's all about synergy. 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

Anyway, Travis, man, I want to say thank you to each and every one of you for tuning in today. 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Enjoy your weekend. 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The Synergy team. Kelso, Roll, big up yourself. 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
0: Everything that you do is based on you. 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

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Everybody who got that barbecue going down today.

Wow, just got some beautiful news right there. Not only LJ is celebrating his birthday, but he got inducted into the Honor of Rome Society. Wow. 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

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Do remember DJ Magic is up next. Celebration time. 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

Gonna check out Synergy. I tell you, this event gonna be extraordinary tonight. I'm telling you. If you got your tickets, bless you, cause they don't have any more tickets. So big up Kelso, Raleigh, and Kingman. Don't forget, I got a part of the show today called Read Your Own Flyers. Or read someone else's flyer. Maybe might be a friend, associate. Help them out a little bit, read it for the air, you know. So I'm going to give you the number to call. You just call in and read up the things them, you know. All right. So blessed love to everybody from near and far, home and abroad. Especially people in Guyana. Guyana, what's going on?

The music so far, all right? You know, I do my thing different. I try my best to work on my craft. So when I present it to you, you will say, yeah, you know what? I like Magic Style, because Magic Style is different. I like how Magic is doing his thing. So I have to work on my craft. And then I come and I play the tune them for you guys, you know? Cause you know me, I'm a dinosaur in the business, so I don't have to run down the hits. I don't have to run down the top 10 tunes them. Because most of the time, the top 10 tunes don't have no message in it.

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Big respect to all my jammers. 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And for entertainment purposes only. 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All right. 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It's a beautiful Saturday afternoon. 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And all my tunes is big tunes. 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All right. 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
1: Some have all the money in the world. I still can't buy love. Some have all.
2: I want you to listen to me, Jammers.

that's true, you know. Life is simple. 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You don't need to wear the finest things in life to enjoy life. Life is very simple. But some people still make it difficult. Don't really understand why. And some of them is just miserable. And you know the thing with this, eh? Misery need company.

And I gotta say happy Father's Day to each and every one. And this is why I feeling so good. You understand? My sons them came down from North Carolina to drive down. As a matter of fact, they're on their way home right now. May God guide and protect them as they're on their way home. Move all obstacle out of the way. Give them a clear path, clear journey. And get them home safe in one piece, Father God. 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

So I'm saying it's Father's Day, right? 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I love all of them. Each and every one of them. Don't have no favorite, but I got 4 kings and 2 queens, right? And tomorrow, it's my day. 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Not just my day. When I say my day, it's Father's Day, right? And I am a proud father, grandfather, 3 times already. So I'm a proud dad, granddad. And this is for all of the proud fathers them here. When you say proud father, you mean say you're throwing water, you're watering the plant, right? You're taking care of your seed. No dead beat wrong here, right? So this tune is for me and all of the fathers them, because tomorrow is our day. Let's go, daddy.

your time. Use it the way you want to. Enjoy it. Especially if you're working hard for this money. Make sure you have some fun with it. Don't let the bills just take it all, you know. Make sure you look good, feel good about yourself. You're working for this money. But you don't have to go to the extreme and spend off your money because you think it's going to make you feel good and neglect the bills. And when the bills coming by, but this tune, I got to pay this tune back. After all, I love what this tune is saying right here, right? And I play this tune for all of the fathers them, because tomorrow's Father's Day and I won't be on the air. So my segment today is dedicated to all the real fathers, all the real daddies out there. Alright? So happy Father's Day to all the real fathers, coming from DJ Magic and the Caribbean Power Jam team. Alright? Big respect to everybody who come into Synergy tonight. That is the Father's Day party. This we're going down. Don't forget, it's this thing called read your own flyers. Right? The number to call is 718-393-5385. Okay? Read your own flyers on the air today. You gotta read, if it's not your party, you wanna read your brother, your cousin, your friend party. Hey, read it. Alright? So let's go, Magic. One more time for the fathers. Way up Saturdays, DJ Magic. Coming up next, Mr. G. Let me go, let me go.

You see this type of music? The big men respect this type of music, but big men like our type of music, right? But right about now, I'm playing music for all of the fathers there, you know? This segment right here. Now, normally you will play for the men them, you know, you play all kind of man tune, but we play for the big men them. You don't want to take it too back, you want to go foundation right now. We like it right here, right there.

And jammers, hey, you get the message? Hey, it's always a message within the music, you understand? Yeah, because I don't play nothing that have hate and have the killing. Hey, unless we talking about S, E, and you don't know the rest. Hey, Tan, what's going on, girl? What's going on? Am I going to get anybody to read anybody flyers today? I know Cosmo busy, can't read your own flyer, but somebody could call in and read for Cosmo, right? But this tune right here is such a powerful song, right? The man is actually praying, right? You see how I know the words to this song. I don't play it a lot, I'm not going to lie, but Cosmo busy, can't read your own flyer, but somebody could call in and read for Cosmo, right? But this tune right here is such a powerful song, right? The man is actually praying.

Jay, they could never do that. Never. You can't call me and get me on your level because you upset. Are you vexed? You're gonna rob me of my joy, drain my positive energy.

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1: Oh, Lord. Yeah.
2: When you got it.

family also. But what I like about this party, the first thing I like, the name. The name of this party, Synergy.

They only got three DJs. Three DJs, people. Y'all listen to them. Three DJs. Not six. Not seven. Not ten. Three DJs. Because big people. Big people don't need five and six DJs. Because a DJ can't get his act together within 20 minutes, 25 minutes, half an hour. You understand? When he's a big DJ, he's got to play for an hour. Hour and change. You understand? Where you can do your transition of energy and uplift the people them. We don't know. Hise them up and lash them down.

This is a popcorn tune. But it still have a message, right? He said, watch who you're doing. Watch who you're telling your business to. You're going to buy a new car. You're going to tell this person. You're going to tell that person. You know, you're telling a friend. You're telling a family. And taking the day happy for you. Really, indeed. They get an envious feeling when these things start happening for you. Some people don't like to see you elevate in life. I'm telling you. They like to see you in one place, you know. They want you to depend upon them. So when you get it up in life, you gotta keep these things to yourself, like Popcorn said, right?

Yeah. Lady B said pull up that tune there. Alright, she said pull it up. I gotta play it back for she, right? But like I said, happy Father's Day to all the real men out there, all the real fathers out there, alright? Mm-hmm.

all I can tell you. But the man say, not again life in sweet. 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Big respect to everybody who coming out early tonight. I tell you, early arrival is suggested. It's happening in Canarsie Fun City, Brooklyn. 11:30 East 92nd. Like I said, I come to play some tunes for y'all today, man. Some different tunes, you know?

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1: For my ladies, for my females, jammers, I'm here for you, ladies. 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

I just like starting this song over when he say one more time. 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

It's them, I'm telling you, all the silent ones, all the loud ones. 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

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Keep your balance, you know. It's your boy DJ Magic. Way up Saturdays, I'm here. Coming up next is Mr. J at 6 o'clock. Happy Father's Day to all the beautiful fathers out there. 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
1: Oh, Lord. 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

I'm telling you, I always gonna be creative. I always gonna be different. Always. Once God spare life and I get up in the morning, I will be here on a Wednesday from 9 to 12 a.m. And on Saturday, 4 to 6 in the mix.

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One thing good about music, when you hit it, it's you feel no pain. 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

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This is Vice City One Shadow, this one called Tension. 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

to the limit. 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